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Well, he saw old Jonah there fast asleep. Said, hey stranger, tell me your name. My name is Jonah and I came from the king. 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